0: All I wanna do is have fun.
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0: about you feels like a robbery. Running away with my time. Running on time, we can't buy. If we make a plan, then try the least we can do. But you only think about you, feels like a robbery.
1: Flop, flop, flop, flop, flop, flop, flop, flop, flop, flop, flop, flop, flop, flop, flop, flop, flop, flop, flop, flop, flop, flop, flop, flop, flop, flop, flop, flop, flop, flop, flop, flop, flop, 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flop, flop, flop, flop, flop, flop, flop, flop, flop, flop, flop, flop, flop, flop, flop, flop, flop, flop, flop, flop, flop, flop, flop, flop, flop, flop, flop, flop, flop, flop, flop, flop, flop, 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
1: But if we look at it, who's the bigger flop? 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
0: Lay him out.
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Now, there's nothing stopping you from being heard. 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

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At Kasoro Evergreen, we celebrate the golden era of African music. 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

0: now they go left, now they go right, now they go left, now they go right.
1: Then they go left, then they go right, then they go left, then they go right, then they go left, then they go right, left, right, then they go left, then they go right, then they go left, then they go right, then they go left, right, left. 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

0: Lagos lover boy knows a concrete garden only grows strange flowers. 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

Some sounds never fade. They live forever. At Kasara Evergreen, we celebrate the golden era of African music. 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

0: What's up, my people? They call me Rude Boy. You're listening to Morning Drive on Kosoro Radio, okay? Keep it locked. Rude Boy says so. Boom.
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0: Good morning, good morning, good morning, my neighbor. Hey, it's a Tuesday in May. I'm going to walk you through the days of the week like that. It's time for you to get in because the morning drivers are here.
1: Morning drivers are definitely here. Good morning to you wherever you're listening to us from. It's a beautiful morning out there. And hey, it might not be the beautiful morning that you want, but hey, it can be a beautiful morning if you dream it to be. If you think it to be, but hey, get locked in. We're locked in. We're definitely

0: Well, it's another day to begin another episode of The Morning Drive. Now tell a friend to get in because The Morning Drive is officially up. But we are here and we're about to make sure that you have a memorable Tuesday morning. I mean, that's our plan, right? So we're setting the pace for how your Tuesday will pretty much turn out. Now, tell a friend to tell a friend that we are here. And if they want to have a blissful Tuesday, they had better be listening to The Morning Drive on Kasara Afrobeats.
1: We definitely have the recipe for what is going to be a great morning, better than you really anticipated. If you woke up on the wrong side of the bed, if you woke up on the right side of the bed, it doesn't matter. We're going to make everything much better for you. Don't worry. If you woke up on the right side of the bed, it's going to be 10 times greater. And if you woke up on the wrong side of the bed, we're going to make it even 100 times better for you. Okay. That's for sure.
0: That's multiplying sure. It by how many now? Ladies and gentlemen, Favour have got, he's got plans for you. So I think you should hop in and then tell everybody that you love.
1: We.
0: But the ones that you don't even like.
1: We have plans for the people.
0: Actually. Okay. But they can tell everybody, right?
1: So every.
0: The ones they like and the ones that they do not like.
1: Deepest
0: so
1: parts of the seas, highest points on the mountains, every single person that they can find.
0: Well, we're doing this morning. It's Tuesday. It's Back to the Music. When we return, we are going to walk you through the language of the skies just so you can decide your fits better. Hey.

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0: 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Blue water, Fiji, Balenciaga.
1: One to five, we come alive. The afternoon drive, where the vibes survive. Smart Beaters and Miss Tammy on the wheel, bringing you that Afrobeats feel. Some sounds never fade, they live forever. At Kasura Evergreen, we celebrate the golden era of African music. 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
0: Better pass me my cup. 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I don't need God
1: on
0: my phone.
1: You're here on Kasura Afrobeats, where the fun never stops.

My question for you this morning is, have you ever heard anybody say that life is a numbers game? Well, this morning I've got three numbers for you. 5, 6, 7, 5 for Rochdale this morning, because the weather update there is that it's 5 degrees right now. In Trafford, it's 6 degrees. In Stockport, 6 degrees as well. And of course, Birmingham holds a seventh, holding the seventh there. Yes, it was May the 4th, but today being the 5th, 5 degrees for Rochdale. By 6 p.m., it's expected that it will drizzle, and cloudy conditions are expected from 11. So it gets really cloudy from 11 up until 6 p.m. And of course, sunset today is by 8:46 p.m. In Trafford as well, it is a sunny day right now. And of course, from 10 to 11, we get to see partly cloudy conditions, and then drizzle as well is expected. And that's going to last longer than it's going to last in Rochdale. This is going to last for 2 hours, and sunset, of course, is 8:46. Time to head on out to Birmingham. Today it's a sunny day, 7 degrees, pre-get highs of 15 and lower end of 6 degrees. Sunset is scheduled for 8:41 today, and of course, when it gets to 11, we get to see, you know, the clouds form completely. In Walsall and Sheffield, so Sheffield says 8 degrees for me. It's going to be a number that Andres Iniesta wore for the most part of his career, talking about in Barcelona there. So it's a sunny morning for Sheffield today, pre-get highs of 14 and lower end of 6. Sunset is scheduled for 8:42. Now we head on to London, where we see that it's going to be cloudy all day today, and wind gusts are up to 11 mph today. So it's 10 degrees in parts like Camden and of course Hackney. So in most parts, it's going to carry that 10 degrees that's maintaining the uniformity today, and that uniformity allows us, because it's a cloudy day, it allows us to get onto Heathrow, grabbing our umbrellas closely by the side, and take a trip, of course, out of the UK into Northern Ireland. First touchdown is in Belfast today. It is 8 degrees in Belfast, is mostly cloudy day today, and sunset is scheduled for 9:05 today. Later on, deep into the night, that's when it's scheduled for. In Omagh, it is 9:10 for the sun to set, and it's predicted highs of 12 degrees, lower end of 4 degrees. But not to worry, we have you here today. We're keeping the energy up still, because it is the Pulse edition of the show. We'll be right back after this with some more news updates for you from around the UK, and of course, the rest of the world. Keep it locked.

time now for us to bring you the news updates right from the city of Manchester, and we'll get started at the airport. Well, early travelers at Manchester Airport faced disruption this morning after a police pursuit ended in a crash near Terminal 2. The upper forecourt drop-off zone was closed off for 3 hours following a crash earlier today. A Greater Manchester Police said the driver of a vehicle being pursued by officers was taken to a hospital with a serious injuries following the collision. In a post online at 2:30 a.m. this morning, a DMP spokesperson said, following a police pursuit, a road traffic collision occurred close to Terminal 2 at Manchester Airport. Passengers were warned to expect disruption heading to Terminal 2, which is now Manchester Airport's main terminal for all departures except Ryanair. In a post on social media earlier this morning, a Manchester Airport spokesperson said, please be aware, due to a road traffic collision, the upper forecourt of Terminal 2 is closed until further notice. Well, further details about the pursuit and the collision are yet to be confirmed. Well, moving on to other stories. Approximately 2 British pubs closed a day in the first quarter of 2026. This according to figures produced by the industry. The British Beer and Pub Association, BBPA, says 161 pubs closed in the first 3 months of this year across England, Scotland and Wales, equating to the loss of around 2,400 jobs. Earlier this year, the government announced business rate support for pubs after warnings from the sector that further tax changes could lead to more closures. The 15% tax relief for pubs and music venues came into effect last month. The BBPA said the latest closure figures highlighted a need for longer-term changes, including a wider overhaul of taxes on the hospitality sector. It comes after 336 British pubs reported closures in 2025. Pubs and hospitality venues across the UK have been under increased pressure in recent years, which has been attributed to increased labour costs, rising business rates and shifting consumer habits. What's more in the news this morning, the rising cost of living and new technology have fueled record levels of exploitation in the UK. Well, this according to the Independent Anti-Slavery Commissioner, IASC. Over 23,000 potential victims of modern slavery were referred to the monitoring group in 2025, a 22% increase on the previous year and the highest number ever recorded. Well, a report published on Monday has warned that people trafficking, forced labor and sexual exploitation will become harder to detect in the coming years unless urgent action is taken against criminal networks. Well, more than a fifth of potential victims in 2025 were from the UK, the largest single group. Well, the report comes more than 10 years after the Modern Slavery Act came into force and draws together evidence from more than 50 organizations to analyze how exploitation may evolve. Well, that's all we're bringing to you as well as the stories making the headlines across the UK. Up next are the foreign updates. You want to stay tuned for more of that.

And on to the foreign updates. Kicking off in the U.S., President Donald Trump has said that the U.S. has struck 7 Iranian fast boats in the Strait of Hormuz as Washington seeks to guide stranded ships out of the Gulf through the largely closed waterway. Remember that we brought you news saying that they're trying to guide all the ships that are stuck in that particular area out of that particular place. Now, moving on, video game retailer GameStop has made a surprise 40.9 billion euros offer, a pounds offer, to buy e-commerce giant eBay. The cash and stock offer values eBay at $125 a share, which is $20 more than the company's value when trading ended in New York on Friday. GameStop's chief executive Ryan Cohen said eBay could be much more successful under his leadership and even rival Amazon. The question is, really, even rival Amazon? Amazon seems to be having a huge part of the global market right now. But hey, anything can happen. Anything can happen. This is the world that we live in today. And let's see if GameStop would be able to successfully close the deal and it doesn't fall through just like Netflix deal and Paramount Pictures and DreamWorks and all that particular one. Now, heading on abroad to India specifically, where we have seen that Modi's BJP has conquered Bengal, which is one of India's toughest political regions. We've been talking about it for days now. They're having their elections right now. And a particularly critical point, a position which is hard to secure, has been out of Narendra's and Modi's grasp for a while now, but up until 2026. So right now, India's West Bengal state has been conquered in a way. We can say that it hasn't conquered because his BJP party, which BJP stands for Bharatiya Janata Party, and he has swept through India's Hindi-speaking heartland and expanded it to the west and northeast and overwhelmed once formidable regional rivals. So right now, Bengal, argumentative and steeped in a self-image of cultural exceptionalism, remains stubbornly resistant right now. So let's see what happens in that particular one. Bring you update from that. Elsewhere in Spain, Spanish police have seized what is thought to be a national record haul of cocaine from a ship in the Atlantic Ocean. Between 30,000 to 45,000 kilograms were found when the Civil Guard intercepted a freighter in international waters. This was announced by the body's main union, the AUGC, and they called the move a historic blow to drug trafficking. The vessel was intercepted off of Spain's Canary Islands on Friday, and around 20 people were arrested, and the AUGC told the AFP news agency that it had traveled from Sierra Leone and it was on its way to Libya. So an interception, which is, we'll call this one a very timely interception as a crackdown on drug trafficking and, of course, use, you know, slowly comes to an end. This is progress. We have to take it. Elsewhere in the motherland, Mali's military leader, General Assimi Goïta, has taken over as defense minister after the officer who previously held the post was killed in a surprise wave of attacks. The Western African country remains in a security crisis more than a week after an alliance of jihadists and separatist rebels launched their nationwide raids. So during this particular offense, Defense Minister Sadio Kamara was killed in a suicide truck bombing. It was in his home near the capital city of Bamako. So a decree read on state television on Monday that Goïta will replace Kamara as defense minister and he will be assisted by Army Chief of Staff General Umar Diarra, who has been appointed minister delegate. And with that, we come to the end of the news update. I've got for you right now. When we return after this music break, we've got entertainment stories. Time to take you through something on the lighter front. Stay with us.

Hello, hello.

Well, would you love the morning drive? Actually, you should love the morning drive. I would love the morning drive if I were you. Well, that song from, his name is Determination, and the song title is Valentine Package. Well, speaking about things that we should love, don't you just love Ashake? Well, look, somebody, we need to do a standing ovation for this man. Because what's all this heat? What's all this fire? Where's all this fire coming from? Look, it's entertainment o'clock, so get in.

Okay, so let's give it up for Ololademi Asake. Okay, because this dude has made history. His latest album, Money, has reached the summit of the UK Apple Music chart. And this is not his first, not his second, but then the fifth project by this man to achieve this milestone. He has also become the first African artist to have 5 albums reach the top of the chart. So, look, Asake, it's just a lot too, because this guy, he is showing us, look, I came here to occupy space. And I'm not just going to occupy this space, I'll be

time expressing gratitude, because he's like, look, I'm so thankful. Maybe, who knows, if the fact that he was so thankful in this particular album is amazing, the album is doing numbers. But then again, it will not be the first time Asake's album will be doing numbers, right? So while he spends the bulk of the time expressing gratitude, restating his imperfections and individuality, he goes ahead to make positive proclamations about wealth and success. Now, ahead of the release of the project, right, Asake spent a lot of money buying new cars for himself and his parents. People spoke about him, but then again, it's Asake, so he didn't really cause so much of a buzz. If it was somebody else, you know how you people would have turned it around. But it seems Asake gets a lot of, he gets away with a lot of these things. Well, money is largely produced by Asake's long-term collaborator Magic Sticks, who also produced his debut album Mr. Money with the Vibe and his sophomore LP Work of Art. Well, 2026 has gotten off to a busy start for Ololade Mi Asake, who reached the summit of the Apple Music UK album chart with his joint EP with Wizkid titled Real Volume 1. Well, while expectations for Asake are definitely high, given the success he has enjoyed since achieving pop stardom, the performances of his latest album have underscored his status as one of Africa's leading musicians. Now, in the days that have followed his album release, the project's performance in Apple Music and Spotify has combined to earn him a place on the global digital artist list. Look, let's count down, because this dude is sitting at number 15. Hey, well, with Money currently dominating streaming charts in Nigeria and of course different parts of the world, Asake is positioned to finish 2026 as the most streamed musician in Nigeria. Well, he was the most streamed musician of all time on Spotify Nigeria in 2025. Well, this year, ego choco. Can we begin to give it up for Asake already? Okay, now let's move on. So Priscilla Ojo Mkambala was in this interview, and she spoke about trust, loyalty, and her marriage to the Tanzanian superstar Juma Jux, right? She says, look, discipline, not fear, is what will keep relationships strong. For some people, they're already saying, oh, it's too early for you to come out to do any interview or to be giving marriage advice. But I'm just saying, people should allow this woman to breathe. Well, speaking during an interview with Chude, hosted by Chude himself, Priscilla addressed the topic of infidelity, which is often linked with celebrities, and she made it clear where she stands. She says, look, if my husband decides to go down that route, it is his decision, but I trust him, he is very disciplined. Yep, she says that. She trusts her husband, so you people should rest, please. Anyway, her comments reflect a mindset which is rooted in personal responsibility rather than constant suspicion. And according to her, discipline and values are what truly keeps a relationship grounded, especially when one partner is constantly in the spotlight. Well, in this case, both of them are constantly in the spotlight because she is an influencer and an entrepreneur, you know, so she had her celebrity lifestyle going on for her. Her mother is also a renowned Nigerian actress, so yes, she's all of that, right? So she's in the spotlight, her husband is in the spotlight, but we can only wish them well, please. You people should take a moment to wish these people well and forget about everything else that you want to talk about. Anyway, the world is gearing up, well, Africa to be more specific, is gearing up for the African Magic Viewers Choice Awards this weekend. While the African Magic Viewers Choice Awards is known for its big moments and even bigger wins, before the awards to take center stage, there are a series of events that will lead up to the big night. Well, one such event will be the cultural night, which would remind every single person in attendance what the celebration is really about. Well, cultural night is where identity takes the spotlight. Well, this year it will happen on May 8th, preceding the main award night on May 9th. Now, the cultural night is a bold celebration of African culture in its many forms. While it doesn't compete with the main ceremony, it sets the tone. It brings the focus back to the roots of African storytelling before the trophies are handed out. Yes, that's the thing. So we're going to be celebrating African culture through style, because cultural night is where tradition shows up in full force.
Yes, from Ashoke to Kente to Kanga Fabrics, the detailed bid.

forward. Every look that will be pulled up at this cultural event will be intentional. So it's not just about dressing up, it's about representing where you come from, right? So this year's AMVCA, look, it's going to be hot. But then again, every single year the AMVCAs come with so much sugar, spice, and everything nice. Well, that's all we're bringing to you from the world of entertainment. Make sure to stay here for more of everything beautiful. Well, this is Ashake with Sunshine. Well, he's really shining these days, so why not?

Ladies and gentlemen, boys and girls, mommies and daddies, it doesn't matter who you are or where you are from, so long as you're listening to Morning Drive on Kusara Afro Beats Radio, you are definitely in the right place. You're definitely on the right spot. It is time for us to take you through the sports updates from across. Hey, listen, let's kick off in footy first of all. I'd have you know that so the man's name is Taiwo Awoniyi, and some people, the Yorubas, will call him Ejire, one of two. He's a twin. So Taiwo Awoniyi, and Awoniyi directly translates to the oracle must be respected. In London, something happened. London, normally you break down a forest and you erect a bridge. This wasn't the case. Stamford Bridge was stunned completely, because he said, I must be respected. I would have you know that in May, just a year ago, he had an affected intestine. I think it was a ruptured intestine, and now he hit back by getting a brace against Chelsea. People are saying Chelsea is the worst they've been. On his 100th appearance, he got a brace. I believe he could have made a hat trick, but of course he gave his free gift. Said, you know what, Jesus, I need to give you something. And he gave it to Jesus. And Jesus said, you know what, the vengeance will be mine. He took it upon himself to strike the bridge. Stamford Bridge shook, and Stamford Bridge were definitely, they were in such amazement and embarrassment at the same time. It was beautiful to watch. Maybe not so much for Chelsea fans, but of course, if you're a Chelsea fan, look away now, because they were demolished 3-1. João Pedro got a goal earlier, but then he was ruled off for being offside, and then he made up for it later on by scoring a bicycle kick. What's the point of scoring an audacious goal when your team is going to lose anyways? At home, by the way, at home, they wore their blue jersey, their beautiful blue jersey, and of course, they couldn't handle Forest. Listen, you don't just send the hunter to the Forest like that. No, the Forest can come to you, come to your bridge, and absolutely destroy it. Other results, another shocking one. Everton hosted, the Merseyside team hosted Manchester City, that were looking to gain advantage to the top of the table, to press on top of Arsenal, but that didn't happen for them, because after a beautiful curler from Jeremy Doku, things just started falling. Some people might look at it and say, is this a plot to get Arsenal to win the league? Because what is this shambolic defending that Manchester City have going on right there? But hey, I just knew it wasn't over. Thierry Mubari got a brace for Everton, and just when you say, okay, maybe Man City have lost this one, I had faith in them. I'm saying they must maybe so much. People are saying at the same time, if Arsenal win this league, there is no telling what they won't do. There is no telling whatsoever. Erling Haaland got a goal, and of course, at the dying numbers of the game, that man, Jeremy Doku, getting another beautiful shot. Both of his goals today were beautiful curling efforts into the back of the net. It was absolutely beautiful to see in a particular encounter. Erling Haaland currently leads the stats, especially goals, specifically by scoring 25 right now. Igor Thiago just behind him for Brentford with 22 goals, and Antoine Semenyo with 15 goals. Currently on a goal drought, I hope to see him come out of this particular one. But right now, if we take a look at the table, we see that Arsenal are on 76 points with 35 games played, and Manchester City 71 points with 34 games played. I know you want the trophy to return to Manchester. I know you want that. I want it as well. Obviously, not talking about the red part of Manchester. I'm talking about United. United is no. Third place is good enough with 64 points right now. So it's a huge gap. You've got first and second place fighting for what they're fighting for, the league title. And you've got third place, and then Liverpool sits in fourth place, Aston Villa fifth place. And so people are surprised, because they're like, are Bournemouth looking to play in Europe? Like, are they, despite the season that they've had, are they looking to play in Europe? Because currently they sit in sixth place. And if that's not overachieving, I don't know what is. Losing your manager, losing your star player, selling all your defenders, and having most of your players injured for the season. Absolutely beautiful scenes there. Time to head on now to the NBA. In the world of basketball, it was amazing because we saw the Spurs take on the Timberwolves in San Antonio. And of course, we're talking about San Antonio featuring Minnesota. In that particular encounter, Wemby went off. That's all we can say. Wemby went off, getting 12 blocks. He scored 11 points, but he got 12 blocks. He didn't score a three-pointer, but he got 12 blocks. He scored one of two free throws, but he got 12 blocks. He got 15 rebounds as well to have a beautiful triple-double in that particular encounter. So, so beautiful to see. De'Aaron Fox got 10 points. Now, the Spurs folded, but of course, this is historic, which is an NBA record for Victor Wembanyama. He's currently in his third year in the league and he's doing this. It's an absolute madness, if you ask me. But hey, I'm not the one there. But there were two
team for the side from Minnesota. It might be cold out there in Minnesota, and guess who's colder? One man that is colder is Anthony Edwards. Someone that's supposed to be injured said, no, I'm going to put this team on my back. He came off the bench and scored in 18 points. Julius Randle led all scorers with 21 points on 8 of 20 shooting. Not so great right there, but they were able to get the dub in that particular encounter. Talking about the other game in the East Coast, we've got New York Knicks taking on the Philadelphia 76ers. You would expect that after the Philadelphia 76ers were able to handle Boston in 7 games, maybe they'll come and show a little bit of fight against New York Knicks. But I'd have you know that 12 of 18 shooting for the King of New York, Jalen Brunson. He might be too small. That's what they said. He might be too small, but hey, he's leading his team on a very efficient night for him. Plus 27 was his box score rating right there. Mikal Bridges added 17 points, Karl Anthony Towns 17 points, as well as 6 rebounds and 6 assists. The big bodega doing his business out there. OG Anunoby added 18 points of his own on 7 of 8 shooting. Nearly perfect. He went 2 of 2 for 3 pointers as well, and 2 of 2 for free throws. In the 76ers team, Joel Embiid scored 14 points. Well, understandable, seeing as how he's dealing with a lot of injuries. And a lot of body injuries. I'm not just talking about injuries to his knees. I'm talking about the organ that was removed from his body. Yes, that audacious. Tyrese Maxey added 13 points, and VJ Edcombe, the beautiful, amazing rookie that's been playing well, really added 12 points as well. Hopefully, we get to see Philadelphia 76ers bounce back and see a beautiful, beautiful team. We get playoffs action today. We'll bring you news on that tomorrow. But for now, it's right back to the music. When we return, we've got celebrations and holidays from around the world. Keep it locked right here. It's the Morning Drive on Coastal Afrobeats Radio.

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0: It's the Morning Drive right here on Kasura Afrobeats Radio, the number one place to be. We hope that you're having a smashing time. It is now time for us to take you through the holidays and celebrations happening around the world today. Today being the today's fifth day, month of May. Today is a Donkey Week, and it happens from May 5th all the way up until May the 12th. And it celebrates the amazing lives of donkey and how they've been beneficial to us as humans all through time. One of the best stories I have of a donkey, I think it's like a Bible story. There was one guy going up, and then his donkey, was it a donkey?
1: Yeah.
0: I think it was a donkey. His donkey started talking. It was a donkey that started talking. And then there was a donkey in Shrek as well, right?
1: Yeah.
0: Okay, there was a donkey in Shrek as well. What other donkey?
1: The donkey was talking too much. That donkey was played by, I think, Eddie Murphy.
0: Yeah. The donkey was played by Eddie Murphy. Oh, great. That was Shrek. I don't remember much from it, to be honest, but never been too much of a fan of it. But hey, people love it so much.
1: And, of Shrek?
0: Yeah, of Shrek. People love Shrek so much. So big shout out to all the donkeys around the world.
1: Okay. it's also International Midwives Day today. A day to take a moment and say, oh, well done to all the women who do the most, who, you know, actively participate in making sure that newborn babies and their mothers are cared for.

0: So on this day, we are honoring midwives, the work they do. We're also promoting awareness about their importance in providing crucial care to mothers and, of course, their newborns. It's also a chance for us to recognize their efforts towards making the world a better place. Well, we've been having this particular observance every single year since 92 on this particular day. I mean, midwives are really, really important. I think for a moment, before nursing became a thing in many African countries, midwives helped the stand. They held the table and they made sure that the table didn't break.
1: But why? I've always wondered, because I always thought only women could be midwives.
0: Right.
1: And then I grew up and then I started seeing male midwives. Like,
0: you have seen male midwives?
1: Yeah.
0: Really?
1: TikTok,
0: I think I just said saying, like, at first it was nursing. I thought that nursing was restricted
1: for women.
0: To women.
1: Yeah.
0: Yeah?
1: Yeah.
0: While we had doctors for men. I thought they shared it.
1: Apparently, there are male midwives and male nurses.
0: Yeah.
1: So obviously, male nurses, I started seeing male nurses as like children, and then male midwives was until I became an adult, my like early stages, to be honest. Because apparently, the reason why they're called midwives is because it comes from Middle English mid, with, and you know, with woman.
0: Yes.
1: So meant with woman. So with woman, that is a woman with another woman,
0: yes,
1: assisting her to give birth during childbirth. But then guys decided, you know what?
0: We can do this.
1: We can do this as well.
0: I mean, what a woman can do,
1: a man can try. So. A man can try.
0: And so they chose to try.
1: And it's good seeing them. It's good seeing them, to be honest. Today is also Cinco de Mayo. Listen, I've been waiting for this one for a while.
0: Wow.
1: Cinco de Mayo is a celebration in Mexico. Now, some people think that this is the Independence Day of Mexico, but no.
0: Nope.
1: It's not the Mexican Independence Day. It's a very, very important holiday because they recognize, you know, the economic struggles that it went through before it was intervened by the French for the second time. They actually had hopes to gain control of the country, Mexico, under the rule of Napoleon III. But the French general Charles de Lorenz directed his army towards the capital of Mexico City with the intent to overthrow the president of Mexico, Benito Juarez. Things didn't go as planned, of course, and they encountered heavy resistance, and it was a battle of Puebla on May 5th, 1862. So, on that day, you know, after a strategic win, a major one, they decided to, you know, name it Cinco de Mayo. And so on this day, there's a lot of drinking, there's a lot of eating, and I really wish I could just really, like, snap my fingers and be in Mexico City right now.
0: Teleport, or what's that thing called again? Telekinesis?
1: Yeah, teleport. Yeah. I wish I could just teleport right now. And so it's been celebrated as well in the US too, because they celebrate Cinco de Mayo because of its huge Mexican population there.
0: Yeah.
1: So yeah, happy Cinco de Mayo, Felicity.
0: Anyways, back to the music. When we return, we'll take you through some more celebrations and holidays.

0: with a Chan with a song titled Big Masquerade, Brahma with a Day Dot 2, and Chike with a Forgive. We're taking you through the holiday celebrations and different things happening. Will be different things that will be observed today in different parts of the world. Well, the image we usually have of childhood is of children full of life and, of course, a desire to play, because I'm sure that is what many of you grew up with, right? You grew up playing, you grew up with so much hyperactivity. Yes, we know. However, there's something known as childhood depression, and a lot of children suffer from this situation because, I mean, whether we want to admit it or not, we would find that there are kids who are going through things that may be a threat to us bigger than them. And so every year on the 5th day of May, we take a moment to observe this day to protect, try to do what we can to protect children who are suffering from childhood depression. So it's Childhood Depression Awareness Day today. It's a very serious issue. It needs to be discussed by parents, by caregivers, by teachers, every single person who is in contact with children, because depression is one of the main factors that causes other illnesses worldwide. It affects all age groups. Nobody is exempted, at least not by age, right? Mm-hmm. It's a global health crisis, and its impacts on children can be even more devastating and extreme, putting their lives in jeopardy. And so on this day, we took a moment to create awareness for this particular situation, and then do what we can to avoid, contribute, right, to make sure that children no longer have to deal with the situation going forward.
1: It was how many years ago when we were told to always wash our hands, and we're given like a whole lecture on how to properly wash our hands.
0: One of the most excruciating times.
1: Was that 2013? No.
0: 2020.
1: What?
0: 2020.
1: No.
0: 2021.
1: Before.
0: Oh, you mean Ebola?
1: Yeah, that's the one.
0: Ebola.
1: That's the one. That's where it was a whole thing.
0: That's
1: where
0: it started. We had to wash your hands with salt, too.
1: Yes. Whatever you were doing before,
0: exactly.
1: Not enough.
0: Yeah, because you are African, and then salt was supposed to be the cure for everything.
1: Well, it is potent, I'll tell you that much.
0: You didn't bathe with salt, though.
1: I don't think anything could ever make me bathe with salt.
0: Okay.
1: Nothing.
0: You didn't listen to your mommy.
1: No.
0: Because I'm sure your mommy asked you to bathe with salt.
1: Bathing with salt is crazy work, man. Anyways, today is World Hygiene Day, a particular day to, you know, bring awareness to the fact that you can spread bacteria and other things through your hands just through touch. We touch different things, we touch people's faces. I had this girl one time, she would always tell me, whenever she came around to the house, she always told me, don't touch your face, don't touch your face.
0: Yeah.
1: And it was a thing. So it created a sense of consciousness. Whenever she was, even after she left the house, if I was like by myself scrolling on my phone and I just come in contact and I touch my face, I'm like, I just hear her voice saying, don't touch your face. Don't touch your face. Why are you touching your face? I'm like, okay, I'm sorry. So in this particular hand hygiene, they say, is the best defense against microbial attacks. And, you know, very, very deadly and dangerous diseases that are caused by microorganisms all around us. So it's important because World Health Organization decided to launch this particular one called World Hand Hygiene Day.
0: Okay. Well, on the first Tuesday of May every year, World Asthma Day is observed. And this is to spread awareness about people suffering from asthma. It's organized by the Global Initiative for Asthma, known as GINA, in collaboration with healthcare groups and asthma educators. Now, asthma is a prevalent problem worldwide. I have a couple family friends who suffer from this. And look, it can be a very scary situation. So if you or anybody you know is dealing with this particular situation, honey, you want to do what you can to be there for them, right?
1: Mm-hmm.
0: So take proactive steps just as much as they ordinarily would to make sure that you help when they need help, right?
1: Yeah.
0: Which is something that is very, very important.
1: Something that is very important and interesting, especially for some African men, for some Africans, is the fact that today is World Portuguese Day. Well, you would ask, why is it important? Well, some Portuguese settlers actually brought some farm items, some crops, all the way from Portugal to Africa. You know, that's one thing that Portugal shares with Africa, the fact that it's a highly vegetative land, and of course they are very, very fruitful, especially when it comes to particular crops. You see crops like yam, you see crops like corn, those things actually grow in this part very, very beautifully well. Anyways, today is World Portuguese Language Day, dedicated to highlighting the Portuguese language, and plays a role in bringing Portuguese people together and preserving their culture and identity. But Portuguese is actually, fun fact for you, Portuguese is actually one of the most widespread languages in the world. It's the sixth most spoken language in the world right now. Do you know any Portuguese phrases?
0: Gracias, something.
1: It kind of is close to Spanish.
0: Did they say gracias or they say grazie?
1: Grazie is Italian. Obrigado.
0: Obrigado is
1: Portuguese. So they say hola, they say oi, bom dia. That's good morning. So bom dia to you, and tudo bem, which means how are you, or is everything well? And then you say estou bem.
0: So, okay, you guys, I am well. Portuguese class is going on. We'll just get back to the music so I can continue my classes. And no, I'm not paying him. Totally free. Well, Fireboy DML says, like I do.

0: Fire Boy DML with Like I Do. I don't know, but I like the Fire Boy DML. I like to say Fire Boy DML because I just feel like DML is sweet. It's giving class. It's giving panache.
1: What does the DML mean?
0: You know, Damola or something. His name is Ade Damola, right?
1: Yeah, his name is Ade Damola.
0: Yeah, so it had better be Damola because if it's something else, I will have a problem with him.
1: It should be Damola.
0: Yeah, should be. Initials at least.
1: Fireboy.
0: So Fireboy Damola. Yeah, let's go that way. Anyway, Joe Boy came in with Sunset. We had Ilana Dara on that one. J5, Lil J, Libyanka with the song titled I Wish. One of the songs I love. This particular duo, I love the song from them. And of course, The Ugochi with the song titled Ihunanyam, which is Igbo for love. My love. Let's go. Let's get it. Anyway, we're about to bring you some fun facts this morning. Well, this is the time where we get to bring you some fun facts. And I want us to do something right about now. So, the toughest tongue twister in the English language, right?
1: Mm-hmm.
0: Let's practice it.
1: Okay.
0: So we can really prove whether it's a tongue twister or not, right? So it says, the sixth ship's sick. That's it. And you know, because it's a tongue twister, right?
1: Okay.
0: You have to say it as fast as possible.
1: The so sixth sick shakes, six ships sick.
0: Okay. Go. Wait.
1: Okay. That's the end. The sixth sick ships.
0: Yeah, you just have to take it again. Ship. And then faster.
1: Okay, again and again
0: faster.
1: The sixth sick shakes, sixth ships sick. The sixth sick shakes, sixth ships sick. The sixth sick shakes, sixth ships sick.
0: Okay.
1: I'm running out of breath here, to be honest. I'm running out of breath. I'm out of breath.
0: That's the thing. Okay, so no wonder this. So it's believed to be the toughest tongue twister in the English language.
1: It is tough,
0: right?
1: It is tough.
0: I've been looking at you. Trying to pronounce it. I've been trying to do it in my head, and I'm like, no, I'm gonna just make you do it. No, well, so we're bringing you.

0: fun fact out about it. Now, maybe you want to try it on your own. Mm-hmm. You could try it and do a voice note for us. Send us on WhatsApp. +447 746 990035. +447 746 990035. Right? The six stick shakes six ships stick. Okay. So do it as and send it, even though I know that you won't try, because no. So that is one fun fact that we're bringing for you this morning. Another will be that it is impossible for most people to lick their own elbows.
1: For most people?
0: Yeah.
2: Which means there's a select few.
0: Yeah, probably people who are tall. Do you have to be
1: no,
0: tall or short?
1: I don't think I don't think it has anything to do with height. It
0: really?
1: Must be some sort of a flexible
0: elbow?
1: Thing. It cannot.
0: Oh yeah, people who do the whole acrobatics and all.
1: Yeah.
0: They can move like that.
1: They might be able
0: to lick
1: their elbows.
0: The importance of yoga, guys. I think I should resume my yoga classes.
1: You take all the yoga that you want to take if you do not have that flexibility.
0: But yoga gives you flexibility, though. That's the plan,
1: does
0: right?
1: Does it?
0: Yes, I think
1: I thought
0: does.
1: That was, what's it called now? Pilates.
0: I used to feel some type of way after my yoga classes. I would feel really light, yeah, and feel like I can move the world. I used to feel like I could move the world. Anyway, that's one thing. So another fun fact this morning would be, do you know that a shark can blink with both eyes? A shark is the only known fish that can blink with both eyes. Considering how, I'm thinking about it now, right? Mm-hmm. So when sharks are about to attack or something, do they blink? Do they blink like yes or blink no? Do they go, oh, I'm about to attack, so... Do they give signals to their eyes? They can blink with both eyes. An interesting situation.
1: How does that work?
0: Well, I have no idea. I'm thinking about it. But then again, they have eyes now, so they blink. Well, anyway, there's also something that some people might not know. Because when it comes to certain things, I mean, there are certain things that you would hear about or read about, and then you begin to wonder. It'll make you question a lot of things. And when you hear certain things, you just know that you want to do it. You want to try it out.
1: Mm-hmm.
0: So
1: someone
0: says,
1: like what?
0: Like, I just tried to lick my
1: elbow.
0: You
1: tried to lick your elbow.
0: Yes, I tried to reach for it. I reached for my elbow.
1: You couldn't lick your own elbow.
0: I realized, no.
1: You couldn't lick your own
0: back
1: as well.
0: Nah.
1: I've got one fun one, though.
0: Okay.
1: Cat urine, a glows under a UV black light.
0: Why does it?
1: So it glows yellow, it glows green, it glows pale blue as well.
0: Interesting.
1: Under a UV black light. Do you know why that is? It's because of phosphorus, proteins, and riboflavin. So the fluorescence is mostly effective in total darkness with about... So is a particular wave of light. It's 365 to 395 nm light. So fresh stains typically grow brighter, while the older dried stains will appear more muted. So you see all those action films where they're like, they put on the blue light and it's like, oh, he was here. He touched here.
0: Yeah.
1: He peed here. He did that there. Cats, you are under a watchful eye now. I'll let you know that much. So guys, get a UV black light and figure out where your cat's been. This
0: what
1: is why I probably won't keep a cat, to be honest.
0: I mean, you think about it and it's how proud these animals are for me. I mean, cats are so proud. It's in the way they walk, the way they stare. I mean, it's everything that it's about.
1: I would have you know this. Let's go to France this time around.
0: Okay,
1: you know, I like to break it down. Let's go to France. So in French language, there's a word called gauche. Gauche.
0: Okay.
1: La gauche. Gauche means left.
0: Left.
1: Left.
0: Okay.
1: Yes. Gauche means
0: as
1: left.
0: As in left hand.
1: Yes. As in, yeah, left side. Left side anything.
0: Okay.
1: So if you're saying a la gauche, that's to the left. You know. So gauche means left. And some extended meanings of gauche as well means awkward and clumsy. So awkward and clumsy. And these meanings may have come about, guess how? Because left-handed people could appear awkward trying to manage a mostly right-handed
0: world. Task. Okay.
1: Get. So this world where most people are right-handed, left people would do things very, very awkwardly. I remember growing up and then I tried to do something. It was really shaky. It was really, really shaky. So, and awkward comes from Middle English word awk. A-W-K-E.
0: Yeah.
1: Meaning turned the wrong way or left-handed. So the discrimination begun since
0: you don't
1: way back.
0: It's been a long time coming.
1: Imagine.
0: A long time coming.
1: On the other hand, adroit is a, that's a French word actually. Yeah. It means to the right. And dexterity have their roots in meaning such as right or on the right side. So imagine if like dexterity, if they say Amaka is a woman of great dexterity, she's on the right side of things. Bavore is an awkward guy, he's on the left side of things. This isn't fair. I'm going to start a petition to, you know, fight for left-handed people.
0: Oh, you're going for fine.
1: Me, come on.
0: Okay. Well, it's back to the music, and we're going to take this one by Brahman. Do you want to pronounce it for
1: Orumuru? Orumuru. That's heat in the heavens.
0: Oh, wow. Brahman has this deep, I don't know, it just keep it deep. Anyway, you want to stay tuned because, look, we've got a couple more interesting things to do for you with you this morning. Tuesday trivia is, you know, cooking. So I'm certain you want to enjoy that. When it is ready, we are definitely going to be serving.

0: If you dey inside UK and you dey find where real Africans is dey, you don't jam am.
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0: Well, it's a Tuesday. It's Tuesday in May, the first Tuesday in May, and we are bringing you the light. Okay, we're serving sugar. We're serving a lot of things this morning, and we hope that you are moving with the tide. Don't get left behind, though. Wahala for who day behind. Okay, make sure to jump on this one. Now it's time for us to bring you some tweets and, of course, reactions, because things are happening. What's the way? The way Terms said it. I like to say, crazy things are happening. Crazy things are happening. Well, this one, this particular story I'm about to share with you, you decide whether or not you think it's crazy, right?
1: Lead on me.
0: So, I mean, okay, I'm about to do that. This person is apparently a banker, and this person decided to share her experience, right? So she says, a man called in to close the joint account. It was straightforward. He answered the security questions, confirmed his request, and within minutes, the account was closed. Just another routine interaction. Well, less than 15 minutes later, the phone rang again. This time it was a woman. Calm at first, but confused. Her card had just been declined, and she was trying to figure out why. Now, because of how the calls routed, she ended up speaking to both of them that day. Now, he says she pulled up the account, had to tell her that it had been closed. And then the woman says, "Oh, what do you mean? That's my account." Well, she says she explained as gently as she could. It was a joint account. Either party has the authority to close it. No extra permission needed. And, well, what she had to tell her was what made it worse. So the man already transferred all the money out, moved everything into a new account in his name alone. He had opened that account the day before. And by the time the woman called, that is the co-owner, by the time she called, it was already done. Now, she wasn't just dealing with a declined card. She was dealing with being completely blindsided. Her money, her direct deposits, everything tied to an account she no longer had access to, and there was nothing she could do about it. Now, this person was talking about what happens when a relationship or a marriage goes south, right? So when that ends,
1: okay,
0: what should end along with it? So for a joint account, so she's like, so how do you end? How do you close a joint account without informing the other person? You just go ahead and then you move the money away, and then you just go ahead and close it. That's it. Because what? The relationship went south. Well, a couple of reactions around here so far for this one. This person wrote, "This is really a heartbreak, honestly. I think there should be an update to the mandate on joint accounts. Although, as for me, it's not something I fancy."
1: So right, joint account?
0: Yeah, would you consider opening a joint account with your partner at some point? Because I know a lot of people who do it. Mm-hmm. But I think that even if you're going to have a joint account with your partner, then it should be on maybe a promise for your children. It should be like a trust fund that you set up for your kids, right?
1: What about rent money?
0: Yeah, something like that. It depends. But I think it should be something that you do for your kids. Individually, you both should operate different accounts. You could have access to each other's accounts. Personally, I know that I want to have access to my husband's account. But yeah, you could have access to each other's accounts. Access as per, I mean, I could get your bank card number. I could have your PIN or something. So I could, you know, make a withdrawal. You could also make a withdrawal. But you might not be a signatory to my account, and I will not be a signatory to your account. But we could have access to each other's accounts, right? As where we can take money from each other's accounts when and if we have to.
1: Okay.
0: Yes. But then for the joint account, it should be solely for children, you know, for future purposes. If the family has a project, right, to embark on, and so we're throwing money in there, and before money will be moved, both parties have to come together and do August meeting
1: on the money.
0: I mean, that's just what I think, because I don't know. But
1: so what happens when so having access to like both accounts,
0: means,
1: so what's the, is there a point then for a joint account
0: if you both have access to the joint account?
1: No, to each other's accounts.
0: Yes, I mean, it's just maybe transparency. But it depends on who you are married to, though. Some people are married to the web of fashion against them, so no, they cannot relate.
1: No, assuming everything is all good.
0: It's all good. Yes, I genuinely think that in a sane environment, right,
1: mm-hmm.
0: with everything is going well, partners can have access to each other's accounts.
1: So separate accounts and then joint accounts that they all have access to.
0: Yes. That's a loving family.
1: That's a little bit...
0: It sounds complicated, right?
1: It sounds confusing because why then? What's the point?
0: No, I'm saying, right? The joint account is for... We don't touch it. We're not touching the joint account.
1: Okay.
0: The joint account will be for future projects. We're saving for something. Maybe we want to buy a home. Maybe for a mortgage, something, right? That's what the joint account will be for. Mm-hmm. For college, for the kids. For high school, for middle school, for whatever it is.
1: Yeah.
0: Right? Basically... Maybe we're setting up a trust fund for our children. That's what the joint account should be for.
1: Okay.
0: Then on the flip side, I have an account. You have an account, right?
1: Mm-hmm.
0: So I want some money. I want to be able to take your card and then get some money from it. And then if you need some money that I have, you could also have access to my money.
1: Which most likely not happen.
0: Well, I mean, that's what you people like to say, you African men, but it's okay. But then again, it's just a case of your money, our money, your my money, our money.
1: Mm.
0: I'm not going to say my money is our money. Don't worry. Okay, this message says, that's a tough reality, but an important one. Love and trust matter, but so does having something that's yours.
1: Mm.
0: Shared doesn't have to mean unprotected. Independence isn't distrust. It's just being wise.
1: Okay.
0: Interesting. This one says joint accounts need trust, but they can also leave you exposed. Having your own account isn't distrust, it's protection and financial independence. So yeah,
1: having your own account
0: isn't distrust, it's protection and financial independence.
1: I hear that.
0: Okay. All right, let's see, we'll take one more reaction from this one. This one says, how are you sure she has a reasonable contribution to the money left in the account?
1: That's another angle.
0: The decision of the man could be as a result of her recklessness with spending.
1: Ooh.
0: And minimal deposits contribution to the account.
1: Ooh. Although I still think maybe, at least, come on, like, just let her know.
0: Let her know that you're kicking her out.
1: Even if she's not putting so much into it or anything at all, I would
0: let her know.
1: I would grant her the courtesy to say, you know what, I'm done. And I'm cutting you off.
0: Let's go.
1: So might as well just
0: anyways, back to music. When we return, we are going to be sharing yet another story with you. You, my darling, want to stay tuned for that one. Well, this is Iris Star with the song titled Commas.

0: Manchester, Birmingham, Warsaw, Sheffield. I'm talking about places that aren't too happy with their footballing teams, except maybe London. I'm talking about Arsenal. So wherever you're listening to us from, even outside of the UK, in Northern Ireland and other parts of the world, Normandy, France, Paris, the city of love. Where else? Sicily, the island of Cape Verde as well. No matter where you listen to us, Mexico as well. Happy Cinco de Mayo, right out there.
1: Zanzibar.
0: Zanzibar as well.
1: My dream honeymoon destination.
0: Locking it in. The universe is listening. I hear you.
1: Let's go to Zanzibar.
0: Anyways, it's still the morning drive right here on Kusar Afrobeats Radio. We're taking you through some tweets and seeing your reaction. This tweet here, Makai, says, why do baby clothes have pockets when they have no money?
1: Those unemployed, entitled little beings.
0: It didn't stop at no money, though. It said, no money or goals. Now, that's the part that got me. What do you mean baby
1: why
0: doesn't have goals?
1: Babies will not have goals. This first thing is not nice.
0: So crying is not a goal.
1: What? Oh, really?
0: Crying is to cry.
1: You know,
0: crying is a goal.
1: So there's a baby. My neighbor has a baby, and then she always brings him to my house.
0: Okay.
1: She always just brings him upstairs, and she's like, "Okay, you guys, take this is your child. Just have your baby, right?" And so yesterday, when he got hungry, and I'm like, "Why?" I was talking to him. I'm like, "Why are you crying?
0: You
1: simply can just tell me you want to eat."
0: It's a language. It's not a love language. It's a language. The cry has different intonations.
1: Honestly,
0: and different ways.
1: One time I want to sleep, the next time I want to pee, or the next time my diapers are full,
0: yeah.
1: I need to change me,
0: I want to eat.
1: Oh, I want you to stand and rock me. I'm like, I told yesterday, I was having a conversation with this 4 month old.
0: I'm like,
1: tell me, talk to me. What do you want? I can understand you.
0: I want you to stand and rock me. Yeah, that's what I went through with my nephews.
1: And then my cousin goes, if he opens his mouth and says, I want to eat to you, I bet you will throw this baby away.
0: Facts. That's facts. You'll be stunned.
1: No.
0: You'll be stunned for sure. Anyway, some comments here says, one says, for the crumbs and stolen toys. Love that one. Another one says,

0: Baby got pockets for snacks, secrets, and emotional support crumbs. Goals we'll download later.
1: Yes, let's get to it later.
0: That's facts. Because you have no idea how cute it is when they discover pockets.
1: Huh.
0: And that one says they store leftovers. That's how they learn to save. You see what I'm talking about? Later, you see these people growing up to be bankers, investment bankers like Ogunlesi, and you think they just popped out and just knew it from uni. No, they didn't study it in the uni. What? It started off as a child.
1: It's
0: they started
1: been a
0: off
1: long
0: as children.
1: Time coming.
0: Yeah, pockets. They
1: like
0: save.
1: This one. This one says it's a sign of human hope. We give them pockets because we're optimistic that one day they'll actually have their own keys, their own money, and have their own problems to carry around.
0: Come on. That's absolutely beautiful.
1: Yeah, I mean, we know they're going to grow.
0: That's beautiful. That's beautiful. Yeah. This other tweet says, no matter how sweet or sweet rich, a bookie man no fits open by 7 a.m. Now, Akara woman time with that. So relax. Everything gets in on time. It's absolutely beautiful advice, but it's not entirely accurate though. What's this year guy in London again?
1: We got two of them.
0: Yeah. He did the one that we took on the show. Talked about him on the show.
1: I just
0: came into my head and he flew out just now again. I blame myself for this. He's always open. He's open during the day. So I'm not entirely sure about that Suya part.
1: I've heard of a couple Suya spots.
0: Like, yeah.
1: I've heard of a Suya spot, a Suya junction.
0: Yeah.
1: You know, so like they're there 24/7.
0: Yeah, they're too. Like, what are we talking
1: about?
0: So, this advice.
1: But I think we can take the part where it says that everything happens for a reason. However, in some countries, you would only find Suya people at night.
0: Yeah. He doubled back and he said, bro, this was supposed to actually be motivational. Whether Abuki they sell for afternoon or Akara woman they sell for night, or you get the point I was trying to make.
1: Yeah.
0: Everything has its time. Don't rush, breathe, bro.
1: Actually.
0: Amaka, do you believe that people that text with full stops are so performative?
1: People that text with what?
0: Full stops.
1: No, I don't, because I do it. I'm not performative. It's just simple punctuation, and I feel like let's make it easy. I need to understand where your statement ends and where another begins. If you don't text
0: when you put it like that, dude, that's just being like too.
1: No, if you don't text with punctuation marks, I feel like you have a problem.
0: I text with awful punctuation marks, and I even get tired of myself because I can't stop.
1: No, I can't stop.
0: And
1: I need a question. I need to see that question mark. I need to see that exclamation.
0: Now for the question mark part, I get it.
1: Yes.
0: I get it.
1: Necessary.
0: But now this is me even dragging myself and throwing myself under the bus as well. Sometimes I'm feeling like we're in a new age. We can really do without a full stop. Like
1: we can.
0: So long as you hit send, like the message has sent.
1: No,
0: that's the end of
1: depends.
0: Sentence.
1: If you make a paragraph, right? If it's a paragraph.
0: Why would
1: then
0: even
1: please,
0: have a paragraph?
1: Please add a full stop. However, if it is not a paragraph, if it's like a one line sentence, then you can hit the send button.
0: So how would you do it now? What's up, Amaka? What would you put?
1: What's up, Amaka? Question mark, please.
0: What's up, Amaka? You put question mark?
1: That's a question. You're asking me what's up, and I would
0: that's
1: tell you
0: that's breaking
1: up.
0: It down too much, and that's being performative.
1: Okay, but if it's
0: it.
1: Just what's up, Amaka, you can hit the send button like that. But if you say, what's up, Amaka? How are you doing today? Are you at work? When are you coming back from work?
0: No, there doesn't necessarily have to be a full stop. It has to be a question mark for
1: okay,
0: sure.
1: Okay, thank
0: for
1: you
0: sure.
1: so much.
0: Yeah, yeah, I agree. I kind of send mine like, okay, so the way I send is, when I open the text with good morning, good afternoon, good evening to anybody, or hey with name or hi with name, and I put the punctuation mark, the exclamation mark.
1: Exclamation,
0: so
1: yeah.
0: It's there. Sometimes some people feel like I'm shouting when I'm saying that.
1: Because why
0: and they're
1: shout?
0: Like,
1: why are you,
0: why are you doing?
1: Me?
0: Why are you putting that? Why? You?
1: Yeah.
0: And I'm like, no, I'm sorry, I'm not. I'm not. Recently, I was talking to an amazing woman, and she's like, sometimes you text and I don't even understand you.
1: Oh wow.
0: I'm like, wow, okay. She's like, I don't really understand the things you be saying on here, and I'm like, okay. How do I explain this to you now that I told her I'm trying. Mm-hmm. One day I'll stop and one day I'll text very, very as you want. But for now, I don't know. Probably just manage it. Just manage. Because I be putting like commas there, colons,
1: equation.
0: Semicolons.
1: Do you use quotation marks too?
0: Yes. If you, I'm like, Amaka said we have to do this tonight.
1: Yeah.
0: Well, it's a crazy one, man. See, I think it can be performative. So to answer this, people that text with our full stops, it a little bit. I see it. I am part of the performative gang, by the way.
1: Okay.
0: But yeah, I kind of see it. I kind of see it. I'm trying. I'm trying to. One day I'll stop. One day.
1: Okay. Well, we're happy for you.
0: Blame the English language.
1: Eventually, you stop, right? Anyways, back to the music. In the next hour, we are going to be moving forward because the Tuesday trivia will be coming. Now, you, my darling, want to stay tuned for that one.

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0: Some sounds never fade. 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
1: Available for enjoyment.
0: Mondays through Fridays. Yes, now we serve enjoyment on the morning drive. If you're not here, you are missing. So tell anybody who you know is not listening to the morning drive right now that, well, you're sleeping on a bicycle.
1: That's
0: don't
1: for sure.
0: Do that. Now that's a dangerous thing to do. So no, don't sleep on the bicycle. Get on board. Get on board. Welcome to the good side of life. Brother Boy was the brand ambassador for this particular drink, and I think it was called. The catch line was "Welcome to the bright side of life" or something like that.
1: Welcome to.
0: Was it the bright side of life or the high side of life?
1: Bright or brighter side? Anyone?
0: Or I think the that, star side of life? Or something like
1: oh,
0: that.
1: Okay, that's for star.
0: Yeah, I think it was "Welcome to the bright side of life."
1: That was a fun one. I remember it very personally. That was a fun one. Anyways, guys, we're about to play Tuesday Trivia. This is the part of the show where we ask each other questions. And of course, on the time crunch, so we try to figure out, well, who has what answer. It's a point-based system. And of course, there's going to be a winner at the end of the day. Amaka, okay. Are you ready?
0: Yes, I am ready. I came prepared.
1: Okay.
0: So we're doing a 20-second time crunch.
1: 20-second time crunch. That's fine. My first question for you. Okay. What is the full meaning of BBC?
0: Oh my God. British Broadcasting Corporation.
1: You are very correct. That's 1 point for you.
0: Let's go. In the bag.
1: W.
0: Okay. Okay. My first question for you will be, who plays Captain Jack Sparrow in the Pirates of the Caribbean series?
1: Johnny Depp.
0: Okay. That was fast. Okay, let's go.
1: Okay, from me to you now. What's a word starting with the letter P that signifies the highest point of something?
0: The highest point of something?
1: Yes.
0: The letter P?
1: Yes.
0: Pinnacle?
1: Correct. Pinnacle.
0: Are you
1: pinnacle
0: serious?
1: Is correct,
0: hey.
1: Yes.
0: Okay.
1: Someone is on smoke today. This is only the first round. Wow. Okay.
0: Which movie features the line "May the Force be with you"?
1: Star Wars. By the way, today is Revenge of the Fifth. Today being the 5th of May is Revenge of the Fifth.
0: Yeah, yesterday was Star Wars Day.
1: Yeah,
0: so.
1: May the 4th be with you.
0: Yeah. Okay, so
1: okay.
0: Let's go.
1: What's the highest selling car of all time?
0: The highest selling car?
1: Car of all time, yes.
0: I
1: need you to think long and hard about your answer now. You have 15 more seconds, but think about your answer.
0: Let's see. The BMW. The highest selling car?
1: Yes.
0: Highest selling
1: It's a specific type of car from a car line.
0: Uh-huh.
1: And yes, so that's it. I'm not giving you any. Okay, I'll only give you one. Let me give you one hint.
0: Okay.
1: It's also a part of a flower.
0: Oh, interesting.
1: Your time is up. Give me an answer.
0: Okay. It's a car. It's a part of a flower.
1: Yes.
0: BMW.
1: It's specific. Come on. The answer you're looking for is the Toyota is the highest selling car of all time. The Toyota Corolla is the highest selling car of all time.
0: Are you serious? I was thinking something vintage.
1: Corolla is a part of a flower.
0: So.
1: It is what it is.
0: Okay, this is what it is, honestly. I did say it came to my mind, but then I said, no, cannot be.
1: Why not? It's affordable.
0: Yes, I noticed. I actually like the Toyota Corolla, funny thing. I love the Toyota Corolla. Let's see. Okay, so which movie won Best Picture at the 2025 Academy Awards? Best Picture.
1: 2025?
0: Yes. You started a lot of controversy because some people think the movie didn't deserve it.
1: Okay.
0: It was not a very popular movie, that's the thing.
1: Is this Anora?
0: Yes, it is.
1: It's Anora. Yes, oh my days, wow, okay. I thought Anora was like 2024. Okay, that's
0: okay, we smoking. Now you get to ask me.
1: Okay.
0: My final question for this round.
1: Where is the Big Ben located?
0: Oh my God, the Big Ben?
1: If you do not know this one, I'll be disappointed.
0: What's
1: in you.
0: Big Ben though?
1: The Great Bell.
0: Oh, Bell. Somewhere.
1: No, the Big Ben.
0: Okay.
1: Can also be called the Great Bell.
0: Okay. But we're looking at a bell, right?
1: No, it's not a bell. It's just called the Great Bell. It's not actually a bell.
0: So what is the Great Ben?
1: It's the Great Clock of Dash. I can't give you the name.
0: Oh.
1: Great Clock of Dash.
0: Of what? Italy?
1: Where is it located?
0: What? Sicily? Rome?
1: You're in the right continent, but you're far off.
0: Oh, my world.
1: Time is ticking.
0: Oh, my God.
1: I'll give you 10 more seconds.
0: What? Thailand? I'm just... Okay, you said right continent.
1: The Big Ben.
0: Yeah.
1: Or the Great Bell. Mm-hmm. Or the Great Clock of Westminster is located in London. That's all I have to say.
0: Now...
1: You get to ask me one more and then we'll go to music.
0: Okay.
1: Break.
0: Well, Hala, just too much. I didn't even see that coming.
1: It's not looking good for you in the next round. It's not looking good.
0: Okay. Which 1982 sci-fi film was initially a box office disappointment but later became a cult classic and had a 2017 sequel?
1: 1982?
0: Yes. A sci-fi film was initially a box office disappointment but later became a cult classic
1: and had a 2017 sequel.
0: Yeah.
1: So it didn't have a... That means it's not Terminator. It didn't have a sequel during that time. Because Terminator had a sequel that time. 1982.
0: Yeah.
1: And it had a sequel.
0: In 2017.
1: It's not Blade Runner because you already asked me that before and I already got that.
0: You did, huh?
1: You said 2017.
0: Well, you just got it again. Let's
1: Blade Runner.
0: Go.
1: Come on, score.
0: You were smoking. By the time we return, yes. You'll no longer be smoking. Oh. I'm just go get
1: trying
0: some water.
1: To quench my fire. Right
0: I will
1: now.
0: Go get some water now. I think it's time to get some water. Well, let's head over to Central Africa where we meet Tingili.

0: The Morning Drive right here on Kusura Afrobeats Radio, keeping it smashing, keeping it lit and on fire. Amaka, are you enjoying yourself?
1: Well, I'll be good.
0: You'll be good, good you mean good, you'll be good?
1: Good.
0: Have you not been enjoying yourself?
1: I mean, I'm trying to check who goes home with the trophy, as long as it's not Manchester City, so...
0: Well, who has it right now? Who do you think has this game right now?
1: Well, thinking about it, I would have said the red side of Manchester.
0: How many of your questions have I gotten right?
1: Hold on. Boy, you fast. I would have said the red side of Manchester, right? However, it is somewhere in France. It is somewhere in France, and that is the problem. Somewhere in France, and that's the Wahala. No, not even in France. That would be Spain, right? Because what? You are a Lamine Yamal person.
0: Who said that?
1: You? I thought you used to be a Barcelona fan.
0: I thought I used to be. I'm still a Barcelona fan. What do you mean?
1: Okay.
0: What do you mean you used to
1: be? So, I see a Barcelona fan.
0: I'm a football fan as well.
1: Are you guys still on the run for the La Liga title, though? Or is that done?
0: Still in run for the La Liga title. You got that right. We have a chance to secure it this particular weekend.
1: Okay. I hope you don't, though. I'm so sorry.
0: It's not dependent on what you want, really.
1: I'm so sorry.
0: It's not dependent on what you want.
1: But I hope you don't, so I can laugh at you. Anyway, let's move on. It is, let's see, we're doing Tuesday trivia. Are you ready for my question?
0: Been ready. Come on, hit me now.
1: Okay. So, which competition series crowns a new top chef?
0: Master Chef.
1: I knew you were going to say that, but the answer is actually Top Chef. It is called Top Chef.
0: What a question.
1: That
0: is an uninteresting question.
1: I know, right? But again, it is what it is.
0: Okay, largest country in Africa by land area. What is it?
1: Oh my God. Largest country in Africa?
0: By land area, not by population.
1: Kenya.
0: I need you to lock it. What's your answer? Final answer.
1: Oh my world. Land area. Kenya has a lot going on.
0: Let's see how good you are with your knowledge of back home.
1: Largest country in Africa by land area. Let's see. Let's go Kenya, Jerry. I don't think I would.
0: Kenya is wrong. The answer is Algeria.
1: Oh, interesting. I didn't think Algeria. I don't know why.
0: How many people do you know from Algeria?
1: Nobody. Okay. No, wait. Hold on. No. Not them.
0: Who did you have in mind?
1: The football.
0: Which one of them?
1: I can't remember their name.

0: Okay, so when you said Algeria, right?
1: Yeah.
0: You know what came to my mind?
1: What came to mind?
0: But then the footballers, but then again, they are actually not Algerians. They are Ghanaians. The Ayew brothers.
1: No, Ayew brothers are not from Algeria. Not, no way.
0: I mean, they came to my mind. I'm like, why?
1: Okay, hit me now.
0: Okay, so.

0: They are just not coming to my head right now.
1: I'm rooting for you, actually.
0: You are?
1: I'm rooting for you on this one. It's in Germany. It's called the... It's in Germany. Come on now.
0: Okay. Dig. You know the funny thing about it? I can't remember. My friend went on a tour in Germany one time. Yeah. And I know he went to all the exciting places.
1: Okay.
0: But I can't remember all the places that
1: 10 more seconds.
0: He went to.
1: I'm talking about the highway system now.
0: I know.
1: Road.
0: Okay. So, just... No. I will pass.
1: You don't got it? The correct answer is the Autobahn. You must have heard about the Autobahn.
0: I have. Funny thing. Like, I was on a virtual tour with my friend when he went to Germany. Wahala just day. Okay, let's move on. Okay. Let's see. Which series features a Baltimore stick-up man named Omar Little?
1: Omar Little?
0: Yeah.
1: Come again? What's that question? Where did you get this
0: Which
1: question?
0: Which series features a Baltimore stick-up man named Omar Little? So it's a character. His character in the movie.
1: Yeah. Omar Little?
0: Yeah. His name is Omar.
1: That's very niche. I don't know the answer to that.
0: The answer is The Wire.
1: The Wire, okay.
0: Ever heard of The Wire? Okay.
1: With The Wire.
0: Okay.
1: What type of instrument is the piano?
0: The string instrument? No, wait. You said piano.
1: Yes.
0: No, keyboard instrument. Piano, yeah, it's a key. What is it supposed to be called? What? I don't.
1: Are you asking me? I'm asking you. You're
0: strings,
1: asking me.
0: Keyboards. I don't know. What kind of instrument is it? A keyboard instrument or something, right?
1: Yeah.
0: A musical instrument that is a keyboard instrument.
1: So, instruments are basically or mostly classified into four groups.
0: Mm-hmm.
1: What are the four groups? There you find your answer.
0: String instrument.
1: That's one.
0: I'm
1: guessing that's... Come on, dig deep. Come on now.
0: String, keyboard.
1: You said the keyboard was a string instrument, and now you're saying string instrument, keyboard. What is going on here? Pick a side.
0: Okay, no. So we have the string instruments. Like, the keyboard is not part of the string instruments. No, I don't think so.
1: You're just dabbling and just dancing.
0: You know
1: Maru, what?
0: The piano is just a
1: What's
0: keyboard
1: going
0: instrument.
1: On?
0: That's all I can say. Keyboard instrument. Please.
1: The piano and the keyboard are similar instruments. The keyboard is something that is like the piano. So the piano cannot be a keyboard instrument. If anything, a keyboard is a piano instrument, which is it's not, by the way, they're just really similar.
0: Okay.
1: So the keyboard, the piano is it's kind of like a hybrid between string instruments and percussion, but it serves functions mostly as a percussion instrument.
0: Oh,
1: so you've got
0: okay.
1: woodwind, you've got brass, mm-hmm. you've got woodwind, famous brass, I believe so. You've got percussion, then you've got string instruments where you have your guitars. Woodwind instruments, you have anything that you can blow air into.
0: Okay, the trumpets and all
1: yeah,
0: that.
1: Yeah, yeah, exactly.
0: Okay, interesting. Okay, my question for you, this is my last though. This is my last question for you, maybe. Okay, so which rapper is also known as Slim Shady?
1: Eminem.
0: Okay.
1: That's the easiest one so far. I've got my last one for you before you hit me with your last. What year was Instagram founded? I've asked you this before, actually.
0: Oh my God.
1: I thought to see. Let me see if you've been listening to me. Do you listen to me
0: no,
1: on the
0: I
1: show?
0: Don't. 2010.
1: 2010 is actually correct.
0: Interesting situation. Hey.
1: What do you guess?
0: Okay, my final question for you now.
1: Yep.
0: Which band? Okay, which composer wrote The Four Seasons?
1: Antonio Vivaldi.
0: Okay, that's correct. Hey, look, don't worry, guys. I didn't fetch the water, so
1: nice.
0: But I didn't quench him.
1: Four Seasons is one of my favorite pieces of all time, actually.
0: Interesting.
1: It was amazing. It was. Such a beautiful coincidence that you asked me that. Anyways, guys, we've got to go on a music break. When we return, we have to crown our champion for the day. Here is Oshama.
0: The champion has to give us a speech. So.
1: Oh, okay. Need to work on that one.

0: Well, it is about time for us to introduce the winner. Well, coming in at £258.
1: Do you know what £258 is in kilos?
0: But I don't care, man. That's how they say it in WWE, you know. That's it. That's how they say it, right? And then we just go ahead and, you know. I'm just trying to hype you up so you can come in with the whole.
1: You probably watch too much USA thing. Boxing.
0: I mean, so let's just say, so you're coming with the whole special effects, like fire. Are you coming in with fire or like water or something?
1: Please, let me just accept my win as a gentle lad. I have my sleeves folded right now. And okay. the speech goes like this. The moment a man realizes he knows nothing is when he realizes that there's everything to be known.
0: Okay.
1: You know, we are nothing at the end of the day.
0: But pencils in the hands,
1: of the creator. Nice, you guys know how it is.
0: All right, guys, let's give it up. Woo!
1: Thank you, guys. We hope to do this again next week.
0: Okay. Now are you tearing up now?
1: Chasing. Listen, something going to my eye.
0: Are you emotional?
1: Little emotional. But of course, it's a time that I get to, you know, compete with the best ever, with the Regal Queen herself. I'm talking about the Amaka of the world. So it's a smashing one. I got the dub today. Next week, we get to go again. And I plan on making a full sweep all through May. Oh. You know what? I'm making a statement now.
0: Interesting.
1: Tuesday trivia, all through May, full sweep.
0: Okay.
1: You heard it here first.
0: All right. All right. Okay. Oh, ginger.
1: Amaka, we gotta go home. Sign us out. Come on now.
0: Anyway, let's come and be going. Beautiful people. We'll do this again tomorrow. Same time, same station. Make sure to keep it locked with us right here on the Morning Drive. It is Kasara Afrobeats. From me to you, stay jiggy.

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Give girl what she wants to deny. 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They don't understand, they just say that. 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
1: Babe, pass me my cup. 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
1: Without we for your tongue, yo, I'm dripping. Below water, Fiji, Balenciaga.
0: If it's hot, sizzling, and banging, you'll definitely hear it on Kasura Radio. 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

0: That was Lojay and SARS, Chris Brown on Molanisa, the remix. And before that, we played you Lojay and SARS, Tonongo. It's officially the afternoon drive, and I'm Misty, and I'm here with the big daddy himself, Smack Peters.
1: In the building. How you doing?
0: I'm doing great, Smack. How are you?
1: I'm good. I'm chilling.
0: You look nice.
1: You look nice too. I like you. I think this is the first time I've seen you in green.
0: Okay. Well, I decided to just try another color.
1: I think it makes sense. Maybe because you're not really rocking green.
0: Yes.
1: But then green symbolizes money as well.
0: Well, true.
1: So like you said yesterday, you smell like money.
0: Yes. Today is the 5th of May. Yes, happy new month still. We're still wishing you all happy new month.
1: Yes, definitely. Still a new month. Mm-hmm. If you're joining us for the first time, happy new month. Yeah. To you. It's Double Play Tuesday.
0: Of course.
1: And all the songs that we have queued up for you today, back to back.
0: Back to back.
1: You don't want to miss it. Two songs from every artist on our playlist today. Mm-hmm. Make sure you're here, chilling with us on the afternoon drive time. Like we always tell you, we are the best recipe for a good afternoon.
0: Tell them.
1: So be here.
0: Of course.
1: Don't miss. Don't blink. Don't move. Don't snooze. All right? Just be here.
0: Of course.
1: All right. We are live in Manchester, in Birmingham, in London, Northern Ireland, and of course, Love Bro. So get involved today. You can always download the app. It's available for both Android and iOS devices. So that's how you can listen from any part of the world.
0: Of course. 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
0: Of course.
1: All right, so let's get back into the groove.
0: All right, now we have Tiwa Savage coming through with Skepta on the low. 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

0: that you heard that. You can definitely join us on the Double Play Request segment coming up by the top of the hour.
1: Mm-hmm.
0: It's not a chance to request two songs today.
1: Definitely.
0: You know, just request one and get one more.
1: Yeah, buy one, get one free.
0: You know, that's what we do. It's Bonanza.
1: How cool is that?
0: Afro, super cool. Afrobeat Bonanza, that's what we're all about.
1: Yeah, today. Yeah, tell him.
0: All right, so join us, be part of the show.
1: Uh-huh.
0: Right there, we played you, Olamide, Metaverse, and Bobo. J-Oz alongside Asha K, Give Us Gold. And J-Oz and Drake, Who Told You?
1: Shay Vibes came through with Happy Song, Shay Vibes, and Tion Wayne, Ogo. Tio Savage, Whiskey, Malo, and Tio Savage again with Skepta on the low.
0: Okay, we have a couple of great songs coming your way.
1: Mm-hmm.
0: And Misty is definitely on standby to talk about some trending conversations today in the world of Afrobeat.
1: Yes, sir.
0: And personally, I look forward to that because Burna Boy is in Lagos and he's doing the most.
1: Yes, he is.
0: He is doing the most. Okay, we definitely get into some trending conversations later on. But right now, let's gear up for the Double Play Request coming up by the top of the hour.
1: Mm-hmm.
0: All right, so join us today. You can request two songs that you love to listen to today.
1: Okay.
0: And also, you can request that we even play your favorite songs twice.
1: Okay, let me put you on the spot now. So what are the two songs you would like to listen to today?
0: Asheke. Asheke's album. Songs on Asheke's album.
1: Well, I have that in mind. Honestly, you see, we're working together. I knew. Let me tell you the song that came to my mind first that you were going to see. Worship.
0: Okay. Worship. Asheke. Yeah.
1: Yeah, Unforgiveness.
0: Unforgiveness. Now I've added gratitude to it.
1: Okay.
0: So gradually we're stacking up the songs on Asheke's project.
1: Yeah, it's lovely.
0: Lovely
1: to
0: see.
1: The album is dope.
0: It's dope, yeah, it's given because, you know, it's an album that you need to listen to over. I remember the first day the album dropped, a lot of people.
1: No,
0: the album is not given. No. But right now,
1: it's given. It's given what he's supposed to do.
0: Yes, we're warming up into it.
1: Mm-hmm.
0: And I think I'll prefer that, you know, if people take their time
1: to
0: really appreciate the album.
1: Yeah.
0: Than catching fire
1: immediately,
0: instantly.
1: Yeah.
0: Because if it catches fire immediately, he actually just burn out.
1: Okay.
0: In a few days or weeks.
1: Okay.
0: But then if you warm up to it, then it's going to be around for
1: preach.
0: Shout out to Mr. Money with the vibe. Okay, we got a couple of more jams coming your way. So let's get back into it.
1: Yes, we have Files and Flavor Odumodu coming through with Ndike.

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1: Better pass me my cup. 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I know I worry too much. I know I worry too much. I don't need God on my phone.
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0: The songs have been really lit, and we've really been having so much fun right now. Mm-hmm. And it's all about some great vibes and great energy. Mm-hmm. The music was so lit, like we've been dancing and having so much fun here. Mm-hmm. Right there, you enjoy Rema with the song titled Fun. Fun.
1: Yeah.
0: It's all about having fun, definitely enjoying great music and good conversations. And shout out to Rema. We're really waiting for Rema this year. I think he has been quiet.
1: Mm-hmm.
0: I don't know why.
1: Okay. I mean, probably he's just working on something. You know, Rema just, it just comes out of, you know, he doesn't really, like, if he's doing something, if he's working on a project, if he doesn't post about it.
0: Mm.
1: But you just see it. If he's about to drop a song, you just see, like,
0: so what's happening.
1: I feel like he's working on something. So.
0: We'll see how that goes.
1: Mm-hmm.
0: You seem to have really missed Rema, though. Because you seem emotional. I'm talking about Rema right now. Because you'd be like, I don't know. Maybe you want a new project from Rema.
1: Yeah, definitely. I mean, I like Rema's music. So yeah, it would be nice to see something.
0: All right.
1: Yeah, or to hear something rather.
0: Rema, which Tammy is missing.
1: Yes, I am.
0: We played J5 alongside Skepta, Lil J, Skilly Bang, and Mingas B, and a couple of great songs have been dropping today. J5 and Skepta alongside Rema, Dimension, and also Omalay, the song Reason, and Artificial Happiness dropped Medicine by J Wheels. Also, we played UJ Wheels on the song Lose It. Aisha Keh, Worship back to back. We gave you a double play of that.
1: Mm-hmm.
0: That was actually leaked. Files about Guy, Wugo Pay, and NDK. We got a couple of more songs coming your way. It's about that time to start playing your requests. So, we're kicking off the double play request segment right now. So let us know two songs that you want us to play for you today. Instagram as Kosoro Afrobeat, slide in the DM and drop in your request right there.
1: Mm-hmm.
0: You can do that on WhatsApp as well. Let's drop the number again.
1: All right, the number is +447746990035. I'll take that again. +447746990035. Send your messages, put a call through. We're here for you.
0: And also on X, you can tweet at Kosoro Radio. Use the hashtag double play request. And you can do that across board, all right? It's always a good time to come through and hear from you. Send us a voice note.
1: Mm-hmm.
0: We really want to hear from you today.
1: Period.
0: Okay, so let's play some more jams. Miss Tammy, let's get back.
1: All right, now we have Fino and Chet coming through. We're back outside.
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1: 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I don't need God at my phone.
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0: popular request. I played you No Less, Found the Bad Guy. That was specially requested by Black Girl Magic. She requested for No Less and also Gold by JRs and Asha Care. I will play that. We played you back to back Angela Kijo. The song I Hear Come featuring Arya Star, and also for the song titled Bando featuring Pharrell Williams and Quavo, specially requested today by YDN. Thank you so much for dropping in your request today. Played you Zion by Tenny alongside Olamide. It's a new one. And also Formation by Adekunle Gold featuring Olamide. That one was actually requested by Tolani Wise. Thank you so much for dropping in your request today. All right, you can still let us know two songs that you want us to play for you today. But right now, we're kicking off the Trending Tuesday segment with Miss T. It's all about TT today. Triple T. Trending Tuesday with Miss T.
1: How
0: cool is that?
1: Super cool.
0: All right, let's talk about some trending conversations today in the world of Afrobeat.
1: Okay. All right, now, so we are starting with Elizabeth Joyce.
0: That's your bestie.
1: Portable, my bestie. Mm-hmm. Yeah. So in case you don't know, Elizabeth Joyce is Portable.
0: Yeah.
1: He's been crashing out since he lost his fight. He's been dragging everybody, you know, dragging Zlatan. What's this? Small doctor,
0: yeah.
1: And now he is dragging Davido.
0: Really?
1: Yeah, so he's saying Davido should come, so both of them would fight. And he wants to fight Davido.
0: he's doing the most at this point.
1: He's doing the most. So he's saying, you know, he actually like is serious about it. It's like, Davido, come and fight me.
0: Right,
1: because right now he's coming out for everybody. He's coming for everybody. And do you think Davido has that time?
0: No, he's busy on tour doing other things. Like, he doesn't care about celebrity fights. Like that and that's just over the top. But I think Portable right now is just trying to find a way to just take his L from the game. But I think a lot of people also are really poking him. I think it's all out there. But then, sorry to cut you.
1: Yeah.
0: I won't blame the people too. Portable we know how the kind of person he is.
1: Yeah.
0: So I think it's the kind of energy he has had in the past that is actually fighting back.
1: Yeah. It needs to just chill. Like, you lost, then just move on with life. You know, it's just what it is. All right, now we are talking about Burna Boy.
0: Burna.
1: Yeah, Burna. Okay, so Nas Boy said, because Burna is currently in Lagos, Nigeria.
0: Yes.
1: Yeah, so Nas Boy.
0: Yes.
1: He tweeted or he wrote something on X.
0: Mm.
1: And it's like, yesterday I went to the club to see Odumodu perform. On my way out, and Burna Boy was there. He noticed me. He called me over, appreciated me with kind words, and gave me some money. It felt amazing to be seen. Thank you for lifting my spirit. And apparently Burna Boy gave him new notes in dollars.
0: Mm.
1: And he actually like
0: a couple of hundred dollar bees right there. That's a whole lot of money.
1: That is that's really big.
0: You know, it's a good one. Shout out to Burna. It's a couple of clips.
1: Yep.
0: You know, and I love the fact that he was just hanging out with everybody.
1: Yeah.
0: So he was chilling with Fino was in the club with him. Six Off as well. As a matter of fact, they were singing the 10-minute song together. Burna is really a fan of that song.
1: He is. Very true.
0: And a couple of other great artists. It just feel good, to show love to all the people trying to come up. And Burna being somebody that has this PR of actually being, you know, not friendly with people.
1: Yeah, I mean,
0: I think sometimes you just want to disappoint people who has that notion about him. Like, yo,
1: I'm this person. I'm cool.
0: I'm a cool guy.
1: Of course.
0: So,
1: I mean,
0: it's a good one. It's a good one, trust me.
1: Okay, so let's talk about Adekunle Gold.
0: Okay,
1: is a live orchestra in North America. He announces that is set to hold in July.
0: I look forward to that.
1: Yeah,
0: I think it's something that it's always really, really lit. I always love when Afrobeats is approached from a different dimension, and that's why we all enjoy the symphonic by Asake. So we look forward to another time like that.
1: I
0: think Adekunle did something like that in Lagos too last year.
1: So he has that, you know, he has that He has the ability and the capability, you know, to give his fans what they want. So, yeah, it's going to be a great show.
0: All right, definitely a great show. Mm-hmm. But right now, let's get back into the music.
1: We have Burna Boy and Sada Soul, Time Flies.
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0: my heart. Wagwan, my people, this is Joshua Baraka, Braka Braka, and you're listening to the Afternoon Drive Show. Don't go anywhere. Yeah, man.
1: Oh, come on, on. That's boy, no shitty, Lord. Hippa, hippa, hippa.

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2: 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I know I worry too much. I know I worry too much. I don't need God on my phone.
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1: Prince Prince Zamani alongside Nini Ola off his new album titled Testimony of Grace. We played you the record titled The I Class, and also off the same album, you enjoyed Ice Prince and Rhea Shan on the record Radio. Beruzi came through back to back, Lagbaja and Mad Me, played you Nas Boy, Small Money, and Hunger Games featuring Vector. Also, you enjoyed Brenna alongside Major League DJs, Tested, Approved, and Trusted. Don't forget that record alongside Start to Soul, Time Flies by Brenna dropped as well. Still Tuesday, the Double Play Tuesday is super active on Kusora Afrobeat. You're hanging out with Smack Peters and Miss T and showing that your Tuesday is lit. So whatever it is you're doing, this is right. Yeah, this is the best place to be, so stay with us, okay?
2: Of course.
1: So let's get back into the cheese.
2: All right, now we are talking about Asake, Mr. Money. Okay, so Asake, an article on Flaunt magazine says, I am naturally a confident person, intentional person with everything, and I think it shows in my music. Do you agree with that?
1: Yes, I agree with him. You know, he has actually shown over the years that to do anything that he feels like to do.
2: Yeah.
1: And sometimes it does something and everybody's just like,
2: what's going on through
1: it's one artist that has actually changed his look
2: oftentimes.
1: I didn't think in the Afrobeat space we've not seen much of that kind of character.
2: Yeah, I agree.
1: I think it was just one guy that's actually switched up on us. Like, I think ever since he broke out, he's served almost like 6 to 7 different looks.
2: Yes,
1: and
2: true.
1: It's been crazy.
2: True.
1: And from one of his interviews, he said, if he feels like to change again, we would just change that. They just move like that.
2: I mean, that's why it's called Giro.
1: Giro, right? Giro Republic.
2: Yeah, so I mean, you can do anything.
1: You can do anything.
2: Mm-hmm.
1: All right, that's quite interesting, though.
2: Of course. Okay, so let's talk about Shay Vibes. Ima and Burna, I think they're working on a new music. You know, I've seen videos or snips of them together.
1: Mm.
2: And there is another one where they are having breakfast together. And someone wrote the hashtag Garden of Men.
1: Yeah, they seem to really have a very good relationship.
2: Mm-hmm,
1: you know, they've been working together, hanging out. I think the last time they gave us a song was Giza.
2: Mm-hmm.
1: Giza is a good jam.
2: It is,
1: and maybe they're working on something fresh. Mm-hmm. We're looking forward to everything they have coming up.
2: Okay.
1: It's been a friendship that's going on for some time right now, and it's just amazing.
2: Mm-hmm.
1: Mm.
2: All right, now let's talk about Davido. Yeah, so Davido is gushing over his wife.
1: That's
2: good. He posted a video of her and he says, I am not lucky, I am blessed.
1: Mm.
2: Come on now.
1: Mm.
2: Come on now.
1: Mm.
2: What do you mean?
1: Beautiful to see.
2: Of course, it's beautiful.
1: Yeah, it's been a roller coaster for both.
2: Mm-hmm,
1: and I think, every day is just a special day for them to celebrate.
2: It's good.
1: It's good to see these things that sweetens art.
2: Okay, come on now, the like preacher, of love.
1: Not anymore.
2: All right, Young John.
1: Yeah.
2: Yeah, this is new music. I don't know if you've seen the video.
1: Mm.
2: Yeah, so he posted a video flaunting. He was playing the music at the background, and that's like, it sounded like a new music. And it's also flaunting. The dollar bill.
1: Okay.
2: I think at this point
1: everybody has money, right?
2: Everybody
1: now. I think it's just few of us that don't have money.
2: Come on now.
1: Just few of us. I think apart from us, everybody has a lot of money. I don't miss them, you have a lot of money.
2: In Jesus' name.
1: Amen.
2: Amen. We have money.
1: Yes. I got a couple of more songs coming your way. All right, let's play some Asake, right?
2: All right, now let's get back to it. We have Asake coming through with Yoga.
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1: Jump,
0: yeah, I get your money every day.

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0: That was Magic's Every Day. And before that, we played you Magic's Colors and Johnny Drew, Iris Star, Young John, and Rado. Johnny Drew came through again with Palava. Kid Keda and Young John, Calculate 2. And Kid Keda again, Mavo, Big BB.
1: All right, so we'll play you Asha Care of the new album. This one features Kabza the Small, Asambe, and of course, Yoga dropped as well. Today after the drive time on Kosora Afro Beats, we're hanging out with Smack Peters and Miss Tammy today. The perfect recipe for a good afternoon.
0: Of course.
1: So
0: of course.
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0: Of course.
1: Get the app on your phone and enjoy good music and quality time. All right. And if you're out here in the United Kingdom, you can listen to us via DAB. London is active. Birmingham is active. Manchester always active. Northern Ireland and Lovebro as well.
0: Yes, you can also put a call through, send a voice note or a message to our WhatsApp number, and the number is +447746990035. I'll take that again, +447746990035.
1: So come through and be part of the conversation. Let's have a good one today.
0: All the way.
1: Right now, let's check out celebrations and all the days that we have going on across the globe.
0: Okay.
1: Today, the fifth day of the month of May.
0: Okay, let's get into it.
1: Let's find out. Let's find out what's happening. So today's Europe Day.
0: Okay.
1: This is actually big. Europe Day is a continent-wide celebration of peace and unity in Europe.
0: Tell them.
1: And it's usually in May every year on two separate dates, actually.
0: Okay.
1: The European Union celebrates the day on May 9th, while the Council of Europe celebrates it on the 5th of May.
0: Okay.
1: And so we look forward to another one.
0: All right. Knowledge packed. So in case you don't know, now you know.
1: Now you know. Of course. Today is Europe Day.
0: Thank you, Smack.
1: And thank you, too. All right. So today is another celebration out there in Guyana.
0: Okay.
1: All right. India Arrival Day in Guyana today.
0: All righty.
1: So if you're listening from that part of the world, shout out to you.
0: Shout out to you.
1: Very important. And of course, we're shouting out to the midwives today.
0: Okay.
1: It's International Midwives Day.
0: Okay.
1: These are the guys that ensure that, babies come to life.
0: They do a lot of work.
1: Yes.
0: Yeah, they do a lot of work.
1: They kind of like stand between, the portal of life. they usher you in.
0: Of course.
1: And that particular professional has actually evolved over the years. When you see movies of how they used to be back in the days, it's a whole lot.
0: Yeah, so it's interesting. If you know anyone who's a midwife, okay, just give them a hug. You can just give them money or just
1: make them smile.
0: Yeah, because they do a lot of work.
1: A whole lot of work, as they with life.
0: Yeah.
1: And it's a big one.
0: Yeah, it is.
1: Today, we appreciate you. We celebrate you. All right. Also, if you love to go to a museum, I think this is one thing you should do this weekend.
0: Okay, so I'm going to ask you now, when was the last time you visited a museum?
1: Oh, this year.
0: Oh, really?
1: Yeah.
0: Interesting.
1: I just shocked you.
0: Okay. Yes, you did.
1: Yeah,
0: okay.
1: This year.
0: Okay, that's nice.
1: How about you?
0: It's been
1: a long time, right?
0: Very long. I think I was still a child.
1: Yeah, before
0: in school, they take you for excursion and all of that. So that was the last time.
1: Yeah, before I went for this, I've not been in the museum in ages. But then I did. Yeah, it was fun.
0: But I'm glad you did, because that's something that people really like.
1: I do, right?
0: Yeah,
1: but it was fun.
0: Come on now, I'm proud of you.
1: Oh my God!
0: Come on, Smack.
1: Don't play.
0: Come on now.
1: Don't play with me. When I get back, there's one very interesting celebration that we will talk about.
0: Of course.
1: But right now, let's get back
0: into the music. We have Shode, Bad Boy OML coming through with OBT.

When you need to run one, I will pass you the lighter. 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

0: Sarkodie alongside Kwaku Flick. The song is titled Odokpa. It's a new one, dropped last week Friday. And also we played you back to back Wonder Banton, the song titled Call Jehovah and Holy Man. Alright, TFM came through with everything, played you T.I. Blaze, Bima, and also T.I. Blaze and Mr. Easy on the song titled On the Low.
1: Rabina and Joe Boy came through with Ademi, Rabina again, Prodigal.
0: And back to back, we gave you Shode and Olamide and Come Kulosa. Don't forget Shode and Bad Boy OML on the song titled
1: OBT.
0: Okay, we're still checking out celebrations and holidays that we have across the globe.
1: All right, now let's get into it.
0: All right, so this is actually a special one.
1: Okay.
0: All right, so today is Nail Day.
1: What now?
0: Nail Day.
1: Okay.
0: So I told you.
1: Uh-huh, you did.
0: Today is Nails Day.
1: Uh-huh.
0: Mm. It's very important to take care of your nails, right?
1: Of course. Mm. Very, very. You know, you have to take care of it. You have to keep it clean. If you're a lady, you need to fix your nails. It's not compulsory though, but you know, just keep it, your nails looking nice. Mm. Yeah, so I'm going to ask a question.
0: Okay.
1: You like women who fix their nails or women who have their natural nails?
0: Mm.
1: On the spot.
0: What kind of spot is this? What kind of spot is this?
1: Come on, we're waiting. Do you like women on their who fix the nails or women on natural nails?
0: No.
1: Okay. Someone is speechless. Oh my god.
0: I don't know, man.
1: Oh my god. What's going
0: know.
1: On?
0: I don't know.
1: Or okay, maybe you both or
0: both, like
1: you're indifferent.
0: Yeah, both, man. I'm I would say indifferent. As far as it's nice.
1: It's clean. You like yeah. So you like the natural.
0: I like
1: or the
0: it depends on
1: artificial.
0: Who, it depends on who is wearing it.
1: Okay, but I'm wearing artificial now.
0: It's lovely.
1: Yep. So you like it?
0: Yes.
1: Okay. Come on. Thank you. Let me scratch you with it.
0: All right. So, it's quite interesting, though.
1: Of course.
0: Always so far that the nails are looking nice. Always good.
1: Yeah.
0: Well, Miss Demi's always changing our fingers every week.
1: Okay.
0: All right. Okay. Just keep quiet. Understandably. All right. So, today as well, we have a couple of other interesting stuff.
1: Mm-hmm.
0: Okay. So, today is Poem on Your Pillow Day.
1: Okay.
0: It's like just reciting a poem to get yourself to sleep.
1: Okay, you like poem?
0: Yeah, because I'm a literature student. So.
1: Oh yeah, I think we've had that conversation.
0: Yeah, we did.
1: Yeah, we
0: ago.
1: Did. We did have that conversation. Yeah, you said so.
0: Yeah, poems are lovely.
1: Okay.
0: Mm. And also, today is World Asthma Day.
1: Mm. Mm,
0: just creating more awareness.
1: Yeah, very important.
0: Asthma and. If you know you are asthmatic,
1: mm-hmm.
0: you just always have your inhalers around.
1: Yeah.
0: And if you're in a space where somebody needs help, please,
1: mm-hmm.
0: let's make that happen.
1: Yeah, very important. Let's keep ourselves safe.
0: Very important.
1: Mm-hmm.
0: Also, today is Word and Hygiene Day.
1: Oh, yes. Mm-hmm. Preach.
0: If nothing, I think COVID actually taught us that.
1: A lot. Yeah, true.
0: Yeah, I remember at the time, it was a survival skill for
1: it
0: you to
1: was.
0: Wash your hands.
1: Yeah, wash your hands and use your sanitizer and all of that.
0: Yeah.
1: Yeah, it's just very hygienic. You have to, if you use the restroom, you know, just always keep your hands clean.
0: Yes.
1: If you finish eating, you know, just before you just put your hand on your face anyhow, you just have to keep your hand clean.
0: Yeah.
1: Before you touch people.
0: Yeah.
1: And another thing is people who like to touch people's kids, babies.
0: Yeah.
1: You have to be very careful.
0: Yeah.
1: I really don't like when people touch babies anyhow. It's it's disturbing for me.
0: Yeah. I think babies are very
1: delicate.
0: Yes.
1: Yeah.
0: So you have to be careful with your hands and all of that.
1: Mm-hmm.
0: So today is just a day for you to just take care of your hands.
1: True.
0: Hygiene.
1: Okay, we've been talking about hygiene, we're talking about nails, we're talking about, come on now.
0: I think it's been a nice day today.
1: Yeah, it is.
0: And last but not least, today's World Portuguese Language Day.
1: Okay.
0: Alright, so if you can actually speak Portuguese, let us know.
1: Why that facial expression?
0: I don't know.
1: Oh, you thought I was going to put you on the spot or something?
0: I won't even stay on the spot. If you're putting me on the spot, that's on you. I'm not
1: because your facial expression is like don't tell me don't try me
0: speak Portuguese right now.
1: But come on now, you can try. Come on,
0: no,
1: come on, smart.
0: Zero idea. But then shout out to all our Portuguese listeners.
1: Yes,
0: thank you so much for joining us.
1: Thank you.
0: We celebrate you today. And if you can say something to us in Portuguese, like, we'd love to learn as well.
1: All right.
0: All right, so
1: we're here to listen.
0: Just drop it in the chat.
1: Well, listen, we don't judge.
0: You know the vibe. Let's get back in the vibe.
1: We have Sakodia coming through with Malik Berry, Feelings.

0: Come on.
1: I really like the song, though.
0: I do.
1: Beautiful song.
0: It's like a worship song.
1: Yeah. Shout out to Ill Bleeze. We have Ace Tune and Terry on this one. And we played the first version of the song,
0: yeah.
1: Worthy, featuring Ace Tune's. Shout out to Oga Boss, Ill Bleeze. All right. And also, we played Yodimo, the Black Industry Machine, and Declan Rice, Sakodia, and Malik Berry on Feelings. And it's about that time we wrap it up on the show today.
0: Yes, we've had so much fun, and we hope you've had fun too. Make sure to catch Amaka and Favor, 7 a.m. on Morning Drive, and catch SA on Wakawell, because our pigeon,
1: yes,
0: that's 11 a.m. And we will be back. I am going to be back tomorrow, Women's Crush Wednesday.
1: Ah, tomorrow is Wednesday.
0: Of course.
1: Out for the ladies. So what are we expecting tomorrow?
0: Beautiful conversation and great music.
1: All right, so I look forward to that. And of course, we have a lot more coming on the radio tomorrow.
0: Definitely.
1: We have a special guest on the afternoon drive time.
0: Don't let it cut out of the bag.
1: All right. Go straight to our Instagram.
0: Yeah, you find out.
1: But for now, it's a wrap.
0: It's a wrap.
1: See you again tomorrow. My name is Mac Peters.
0: And I'm Miss T.
1: Happy New Month.

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1: For real?
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At Kasoro Evergreen, we celebrate the golden era of African music. 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
1: There's no gimmicking around here, okay? 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